Let's get the party started. See you at the bar, you was hardly talking. That's when I knew that your heart was scarring. Friends to lovers need a part to star in. Like, wait, babe, let me

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1: Let's get the party started. See you at the bar, you was hardly talking. 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If you want something, you can ask.

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2: 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And tonight, let's enjoy life. 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

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I'm sorry, your sex tape. 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Bully anxiety in 3, 2, 1.